What we've got here is failure to communicate. Some men you just can't reach. So you get what we had here last week, which is the way he wants it. Well, he gets it. I don't like you any more than you, me.

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Even the orchestra is beautiful.

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0: Each from death be born a virgin.
1: You don't believe me?

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Oh, I love to climb a mountain and to reach the highest peak, but it doesn't thrill me half as much as that.

Robin Hood, what a crook, gave away what he took. Charity's fine, subscribe to mine, get out and pick a pocket or two, you gotta pick a pocket or two, boys. You gotta pick a pocket or two.

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1: Lord knows he ain't got the smarts.
0: You told me he was a burglar.
2: You mean he was dead when you got home?
0: Shit, I'm covered in a sheet and she's telling me some cock and bull story about this burglar and how I ought to say I did it because I was sure to get off. Help me, Amos. 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
1: now
0: of need.
1: Shut off his...